0: More music is coming right up on the Beach Boogie and Blues Radio Network, because more is better.
1: NCN News, I'm Bruce Farrell. The FBI arresting a woman who they allege was plotting to attack the New York State Capitol building in Albany. The FBI alleged in a criminal complaint that 35-year-old Jessica Bowie pledged allegiance to ISIS in online communications, began planning the attack in July. Bowie had allegedly discussed her plans with FBI informants and spent weeks during surveillance of that state capitol. As summer ends, COVID-19 activity on the rise, according to the CDC. Dr. David Wall, an infectious disease specialist with UNC Health, said new treatment options are available for people who've been exposed to the virus.
2: This is post-exposure. So you've been exposed. You're not sick yet, but you're worried and you don't want to get sick. So that's another new thing that just came out. And then, of course, there's Paxlovid if you do get it.
1: He spoke with WTBD. Doctors recommend that people who become sick with COVID-19 stay home and limit contact with others. Lisa Dwyer reports on more searches related to allegations of sexual misconduct against former Congressman Eric Swalwell.
3: Federal agents seized electronic devices from former Representative Eric Swalwell at the San Francisco airport on Saturday and searched his Washington home a day later as part of an investigation into allegations of sexual misconduct by the ex-Democratic congressman from California. Swalwell resigned from Congress in April following allegations that he had sexually assaulted a woman twice, including when she worked for him. Three other women also allege various kinds of sexual misconduct. The seven-term lawmaker was considered one of the leading candidates in California's gubernatorial race before dropping out after the allegations surfaced. Swalwell denies the allegations. I'm Lisa Dwyer.
1: U.S. military says the Asia-based USS George Washington aircraft carrier now operating in the Middle East. The ship relieving the long-deployed USS Abraham Lincoln following reports of mental health challenges and supply shortages aboard while it was supporting the Iran war. 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

0: You scream, I scream, we all scream for ice cream. And more tunes. 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
1: NCN News, I'm Gail Hurd. Iran is dismissing President Trump's economic threats.
2: Iranian Foreign Minister Abbas Araghchi is rejecting President Donald Trump's threats of economic pain and isolation, saying such failed policies will only stir more hostility among Iranians and bring more failures. I'm Donna Warder.
1: Federal agents have seized the electronic devices from former Representative Eric Swalwell and searched his Washington home as part of an investigation into allegations of sexual misconduct by the ex-Democratic congressman from California. That's according to a person familiar with the matter. Swalwell's devices were seized at the San Francisco airport Saturday, and federal agents searched his home a day later. Swalwell announced his resignation from Congress in April. He's denied allegations of sexual misconduct. And President Donald Trump recently weighed in on the growing debate over data centers, highlighting their economic benefit and suggesting they might need better public relations. But data centers in North Carolina are not very popular and have become political. Wake Forest political science professor John Dinan tells the BXII.
3: We've got this conflict between a need for data centers to power the economy and people's concerns about, do I want that data center in my backyard?
1: Dinan noted that conversations about data center locations could play a role in campaigns this fall for both candidates and voters. And Trump is expected to appear on the radio show of his former fixer-turned-foe, Michael Cohen. The interview is being broadcast Thursday and Sunday will be the dramatic public reunion with the man who once called Trump a, quote, Cheeto-dusted cartoon villain and testified against him both in court and before Congress. Cohen served prison time for what he told the judge was his efforts to cover up Trump's dirty deeds. Cohen says Trump's taped interview will air on his 77 WABC program Thursday evening and Sunday. 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

0: Increase hostility after Trump threatened crushing economic measures against Iran. Meanwhile, the UK and other nations condemn Israel over a controversial settlement project near Jerusalem. And AP correspondent Ben Thomas reports that Ukrainian drones have been striking deeper into Russia, and the AP's team in Ukraine has been talking with the military unit that's bringing the war to Moscow's doorstep.
1: In a sunflower field in southern Ukraine, an explosives-laden drone launches toward Russia.
2: We are targeting our military bases, airfields, or oil infrastructure, oil refinery.
1: Yevhen Karas commands Ukraine's 413th Raid Unmanned Systems Regiment.
2: We need to make a punishment for Kremlin's regime for Russia.
1: And he says the drone strikes have been effective.
2: We see now a lot of problems inside Russia with their economy.
1: Drones' range have grown and Russian air defenses have suffered damage.
2: If we got enough batteries, we can fly Vladivostok and back.
1: I'm Ben Thomas.
0: Governor Josh Stein is pointing to some positive impacts to schools in the state budget. At a briefing, Stein invited students and educators to speak on the improvements. Latricia Wilson, the principal at Tuskegee Elementary School, says more is needed for tomorrow's educators.
3: When I look into the eyes of my students, my reflection stares back at me, and I know that education is a human right worth fighting for, not just for our current students, but for our future generations.
0: And the attorney for a Texas teen convicted of fatally stabbing a track athlete during a high school meet has told a judge that he deserves a new trial because the court wrongly limited access to earlier proceedings. A judge is considering Thursday whether to grant Texas teen Carmelo Anthony a new trial following his murder conviction and the killing of a 17-year-old athlete. 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
3: NCN News, I'm Gail Hurd. Iran has dismissed President Trump's threats of economic pain and isolation. Iran's Foreign Minister Abbas Araghchi says it will only increase hostility after Trump threatened crushing economic measures against Iran. Meanwhile, the UK and other nations condemn Israel over a controversial settlement project near Jerusalem. And AP correspondent Ben Thomas reports that Ukrainian drones have been striking deeper into Russia, and the AP's team in Ukraine has been talking with the military unit that's bringing the war to Moscow's doorstep.
4: In a sunflower field in southern Ukraine, an explosives-laden drone launches toward Russia.
5: We are targeting our military bases, airfields, or oil infrastructure, oil refinery.
4: Yevhen Karas commands Ukraine's 413th Raid Unmanned Systems Regiment.
5: We need to make a punishment for Kremlin's regime for Russia.
4: And he says the drone strikes have been effective.
5: We see now a lot of problems inside Russia with their economy.
4: Drones' range have grown and Russian air defenses have suffered damage.
5: If we got enough batteries, we can fly Vladivostok and back.
4: I'm Ben Thomas.
3: Governor Josh Stein is pointing to some positive impacts for schools in the state budget. At a briefing, Stein invited students and educators to speak on the improvements. Latricia Wilson, the principal at Tuskegee Elementary School, says more is needed for tomorrow's educators.
6: When I look into the eyes of my students, my reflection stares back at me, and I know that education is a human right worth fighting for, not just for our current students, but for our future generations.
3: And the attorney for a Texas teen convicted of fatally stabbing a track athlete during a high school meet has told a judge that he deserves a new trial because the court wrongly limited access to earlier proceedings. A judge is considering Thursday whether to grant Texas teen Carmelo Anthony a new trial following his murder conviction and the killing of a 17-year-old athlete. 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

0: 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We'll be right back after this.
1: NCN News, I'm Gail Hurd. Iran has dismissed President Trump's threats of economic pain and isolation. Iran's Foreign Minister Abbas Araghchi says it will only increase hostility after Trump threatened crushing economic measures against Iran. Meanwhile, the UK and other nations condemn Israel over a controversial settlement project near Jerusalem. And AP correspondent Ben Thomas reports that Ukrainian drones have been striking deeper into Russia, and the AP's team in Ukraine has been talking with the military unit that's bringing the war to Moscow's doorstep.
2: In a sunflower field in southern Ukraine, an explosives-laden drone launches toward Russia.
3: We are targeting our military bases, airfields, or oil infrastructure, oil refinery.
2: Yevhen Karas commands Ukraine's 413th Raid Unmanned Systems Regiment.
3: We need to make a punishment for Kremlin's regime for Russia.
2: And he says the drone strikes have been effective.
3: We see now a lot of problems inside Russia with their economy.
2: Drones' range have grown and Russian air defenses have suffered damage.
3: If we got enough batteries, we can fly Vladivostok and back.
2: I'm Ben Thomas.
1: Governor Josh Stein is pointing to some positive impacts for schools in the state budget. At a briefing, Stein invited students and educators to speak on the improvements. Latricia Wilson, the principal at Tuskegee Elementary School, says more is needed for tomorrow's educators.
4: When I look into the eyes of my students, my reflection stares back at me, and I know that education is a human right worth fighting for, not just for our current students, but for our future generations.
1: And the attorney for a Texas teen convicted of fatally stabbing a track athlete during a high school meet has told a judge that he deserves a new trial because the court wrongly limited access to earlier proceedings. A judge is considering Thursday whether to grant Texas teen Carmelo Anthony a new trial following his murder.

0: looking at issues that affect families in every corner of North Carolina, maternal health. My guest is Marissa Franks from the North Carolina Healthcare Foundation, who shares information about the Maternal Health Action Network.
1: No single hospital or organization can solve maternal mortality alone. 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
1: NCN News, I'm Gail Hurd. Iran has dismissed President Trump's threats of economic pain and isolation. Iran's Foreign Minister Abbas Araghchi says it will only increase hostility after Trump threatened crushing economic measures against Iran. Meanwhile, the UK and other nations condemn Israel over a controversial settlement project near Jerusalem. And AP correspondent Ben Thomas reports that Ukrainian drones have been striking deeper into Russia, and the AP's team in Ukraine has been talking with the military unit that's bringing the war to Moscow's doorstep.
2: In a sunflower field in southern Ukraine, an explosives-laden drone launches toward Russia.
3: We are targeting our military bases, airfields, or oil infrastructure, oil refinery.
2: Yevhen Karas commands Ukraine's 413th Raid Unmanned Systems Regiment.
3: We need to make a punishment for Kremlin's regime for Russia.
2: And he says the drone strikes have been effective.
3: We see now a lot of problems inside Russia with their economy.
2: Drones' range have grown and Russian air defenses have suffered damage.
3: If we got enough batteries, we can fly Vladivostok and back.
2: I'm Ben Thomas.
1: Governor Josh Stein is pointing to some positive impacts to schools in the state budget. At a briefing, Stein invited students and educators to speak on the improvements. Latricia Wilson, the principal at Tuskegee Elementary School, says more is needed for tomorrow's educators.
4: When I look into the eyes of my students, my reflection stares back at me, and I know that education is a human right worth fighting for, not just for our current students, but for our future generations.
1: And the attorney for a Texas teen convicted of fatally stabbing a track athlete during a high school meet has told a judge that he deserves a new trial because the court wrongly limited access to earlier proceedings. A judge is considering Thursday whether to grant Texas teen Carmelo Anthony a new trial following his murder conviction and the killing of a 17-year-old athlete. 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

0: The music's just catching its breath. More Beach Boogie and Blues is moments away.
1: NCN News, I'm Gail Hurd. Iran is dismissing President Trump's economic threats.
2: Iranian Foreign Minister Abbas Araghchi is rejecting President Donald Trump's threats of economic pain and isolation, saying such failed policies will only stir more hostility among Iranians and bring more failures. I'm Donna Warder.
1: Federal agents have seized the electronic devices from former Representative

0: power the economy and people's concerns about, do I want that data center in my backyard?
1: Diana noted that conversations about data center locations could play a role in campaigns this fall for both candidates and voters. And Trump is expected to appear on the radio show of his former fixer-turned-foe, Michael Cohen. The interview is being broadcast Thursday and Sunday will be the dramatic public reunion with the man who once called Trump a, quote, Cheeto-dusted cartoon villain and testified against him both in court and before Congress. Cohen served prison time for what he told the judge was his efforts to cover up Trump's dirty deeds. Cohen says Trump's taped interview will air on his 77 WABC program Thursday evening and Sunday. 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
1: NCN News, I'm Gail Hurd. Iran has dismissed President Trump's threats of economic pain and isolation. Iran's Foreign Minister Abbas Araghchi says it will only increase hostility after Trump threatened crushing economic measures against Iran. Meanwhile, the UK and other nations condemn Israel over a controversial settlement project near Jerusalem. And AP correspondent Ben Thomas reports that Ukrainian drones have been striking deeper into Russia, and the AP's team in Ukraine has been talking with the military unit that's bringing the war to Moscow's doorstep.
2: In a sunflower field in southern Ukraine, an explosives-laden drone launches toward Russia.
3: We are targeting our military bases, airfields, or oil infrastructure, oil refinery.
2: Yevhen Karas commands Ukraine's 413th Raid Unmanned Systems Regiment.
3: We need to make a punishment for Kremlin's regime for Russia.
2: And he says the drone strikes have been effective.
3: We see now a lot of problems inside Russia with their economy.
2: Drones' range have grown and Russian air defenses have suffered damage.
3: If we got enough batteries, we can fly Vladivostok and back.
2: I'm Ben Thomas.
1: Governor Josh Stein is pointing to some positive impacts for schools in the state budget. At a briefing, Stein invited students and educators to speak on the improvements. Latricia Wilson, the principal at Tuskegee Elementary School, says more is needed for tomorrow's educators.
4: When I look into the eyes of my students, my reflection stares back at me, and I know that education is a human right worth fighting for, not just for our current students, but for our future generations.
1: And the attorney for a Texas teen convicted of fatally stabbing a track athlete during a high school meet has told a judge that he deserves a new trial because the court wrongly limited access to earlier proceedings. A judge is considering Thursday whether to grant Texas teen Carmelo Anthony a new trial following his murder conviction and the killing of a 17-year-old athlete. 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

0: You scream, I scream, we all scream for ice cream. And more tunes. 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
1: CNN News, I'm Gail Hurd. Iran has dismissed President Trump's threats of economic pain and isolation. Iran's Foreign Minister Abbas Araghchi says it will only increase hostility after Trump threatened crushing economic measures against Iran. Meanwhile, the UK and other nations condemn Israel over a controversial settlement project near Jerusalem. And AP correspondent Ben Thomas reports that Ukrainian drones have been striking deeper into Russia, and the AP's team in Ukraine has been talking with the military unit that's bringing the war to Moscow's doorstep.
2: In a sunflower field in southern Ukraine, an explosives-laden drone launches toward Russia.
3: We are targeting our military bases, airfields, or oil infrastructure, oil refinery.
2: Yevhen Karas commands Ukraine's 413th Raid Unmanned Systems Regiment.
3: We need to make a punishment for Kremlin's regime for Russia.
2: And he says the drone strikes have been effective.
3: We see now a lot of problems inside Russia with their economy.
2: Drones' range have grown and Russian air defenses have suffered damage.
3: If we got enough batteries, we can fly Vladivostok and back.
2: I'm Ben Thomas.
1: Governor Josh Stein is pointing to some positive impacts to schools in the state budget. At a briefing, Stein invited students and educators to speak on the improvements. Latricia Wilson, the principal at Tuskegee Elementary School, says more is needed for tomorrow's educators.
4: When I look into the eyes of my students, my reflection stares back at me, and I know that education is a human right worth fighting for, not just for our current students, but for our future generations.
1: And the attorney for a Texas teen convicted of fatally stabbing a track athlete during a high school meet has told a judge that he deserves a new trial because the court wrongly limited access to earlier proceedings. A judge is considering Thursday whether to grant Texas teen Carmelo Anthony a new trial following his murder conviction and the killing of a 17-year-old athlete. You're listening to NCN News.
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1: CNN News, I'm Gail Hurd. Iran has dismissed President Trump's threats of economic pain and isolation. Iran's Foreign Minister Abbas Araghchi says it will only increase hostility after Trump threatened crushing economic measures against Iran. Meanwhile, the UK and other nations condemn Israel over a controversial settlement project near Jerusalem. And AP correspondent Ben Thomas reports that Ukrainian drones have been striking deeper into Russia, and the AP's team in Ukraine has been talking with the military unit that's bringing the war to Moscow's doorstep.
2: In a sunflower field in southern Ukraine, an explosives-laden drone launches toward Russia.
3: We are targeting our military bases, airfields, or oil infrastructure, oil refinery.
2: Yevhen Karas commands Ukraine's 413th Raid Unmanned Systems Regiment.
3: We need to make a punishment for Kremlin's regime for Russia.
2: And he says the drone strikes have been effective.
3: We see now a lot of problems inside Russia with their economy.
2: Drones' range have grown and Russian air defenses have suffered damage.
3: If we got enough batteries, we can fly Vladivostok and back.
2: I'm Ben Thomas.
1: Governor Josh Stein is pointing to some positive impacts to schools in the state budget. At a briefing, Stein invited students and educators to speak on the improvements. Latricia Wilson, the principal at Tuskegee Elementary School, says more is needed for tomorrow's educators.
4: When I look into the eyes of my students, my reflection stares back at me, and I know that education is a human right worth fighting for, not just for our current students, but for our future generations.
1: And the attorney for a Texas teen convicted of fatally stabbing a track athlete during a high school meet has told a judge that he deserves a new trial because the court wrongly limited access to earlier proceedings. A judge is considering Thursday whether to grant Texas teen Carmelo Anthony a new trial following his murder conviction and the killing of a 17-year-old athlete. 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

0: Is more music on the way? Why, yes. Yes, it is. Hang on for more Beach Boogie and Blues.
1: NCN News, I'm Gail Hurd. Iran has dismissed President Trump's threats of economic pain and isolation. Iran's Foreign Minister Abbas Araghchi says it will only increase hostility after Trump threatened crushing economic measures against Iran. Meanwhile, the UK and other nations condemn Israel over a controversial settlement project near Jerusalem. And AP correspondent Ben Thomas reports that Ukrainian drones have been striking deeper into Russia, and the AP's team in Ukraine has been talking with the military unit that's bringing the war to Moscow's doorstep.
2: In a sunflower field in southern Ukraine, an explosives-laden drone launches toward Russia.
3: We are targeting our military bases, airfields, or oil infrastructure, oil refinery.
2: Yevhen Karas commands Ukraine's 413th Raid Unmanned Systems Regiment.
3: We need to make a punishment for Kremlin's regime for Russia.
2: And he says the drone strikes have been effective.
3: We see now a lot of problems inside Russia with their economy.
2: Drones' range have grown and Russian air defenses have suffered damage.
3: If we got enough batteries, we can fly Vladivostok and back.
2: I'm Ben Thomas.
1: Governor Josh Stein is pointing to some positive impacts for schools in the state budget. At a briefing, Stein invited students and educators to speak on the improvements. Latricia Wilson, the principal at Tuskegee Elementary School, says more is needed for tomorrow's educators.
4: When I look into the eyes of my students, my reflection stares back at me, and I know that education is a human right worth fighting for, not just for our current students, but for our future generations.
1: And the attorney for a Texas teen convicted of fatally stabbing a track athlete during a high school meet has told a judge that he deserves a new trial because the court wrongly limited access to earlier proceedings. A judge is considering Thursday whether to grant Texas teen Carmelo Anthony a new trial following his murder conviction and the killing of a 17-year-old athlete. 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
7: Hot and stormy today, folks. Out the door, air temp mid-70s. Quiet, generally, morning hours. Few showers around. Air temp starts in the mid-70s. We'll climb to the low 90s. Heat index near 102 this afternoon. Widespread showers and storms this afternoon with some gusty winds, heavy downpours, frequent lightning. Have that rain gear ready. Be weather aware later today. Could be a few strong storms out there. We'll go mostly cloudy tonight. Look for lows in the low 70s tomorrow. More scattered storms, highs in the mid to upper 80s. And that's your latest WITN First Alert Forecast.
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Little Grand Funk talking about that locomotion right here on Friday morning. Yes, it is the Friday morning edition of the Wake Up Show. Time to get you up, get you going, get you ready for the weekend. Chances of rain up and on the way. WIT will be back with that first report forecast here in just a couple of minutes.

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turn it up. Yeah. I want that guitar to fall in on that. Tighten it up now. Oh yeah. Now tighten it up, Augie. Yeah, now everybody tighten it up now.

0: Katie, and of course, would I lie to you, baby? Right here on the Wake Up Show, Fred Rouse in the house with you guys, reminding you, coming up September the 18th, of course, it is Beach Boogie, Bourbon, and Brews returning to New Bern, North Carolina. 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
4: Mid-70s out the door, low 90s later, heat index near 102. Stray morning shower, too. Widespread showers and storms this afternoon. Could be a few strong storms out there. Continued with scattered showers tonight into Saturday as well. And that is your latest WITN First Alert Forecast.
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pardon me, do you have change for a quarter? I gotta make a phone call. Thank you. Boy, I hope this woman don't take me through no changes today, because I had a hard day today, man. You know, let me see what's happening at the address.

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Rolling right on through this Friday morning, a little James Hunter. I tell you what, we're getting close to the weekend. That means we've got the All Beach All Weekend. Brett Hardy kicks it off tonight, starting at 6, right in behind Alan Vick on Beach Boogie and Blues at beachboogieandblues.com.

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0: Castle, the Mighty Four Tops, right here on the Wake Up Show. Fred Rouse in the house with you guys. Beach Boogie and Blues, beachboogieandblues.com, Friday morning. Have you ever thought about some of the healthiest ways to eat eggs? Well, I'm getting hungry, but I'm not sure some of these are the healthiest ways. We're going to talk about that a little bit more right after the break on Beach Boogie and Blues.
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2: NCN News, I'm Gail Hurd. Iran is dismissing President Trump's economic threats.
3: Iranian Foreign Minister Abbas Araghchi is rejecting President Donald Trump's threats of economic pain and isolation, saying such failed policies will only stir more hostility among Iranians and bring more failures. I'm Donna Water.
2: Federal agents have seized the electronic devices from former Representative Eric Swalwell and searched his Washington home as part of an investigation into allegations of sexual misconduct by the ex-Democratic congressman from California. That's according to a person familiar with the matter. Swalwell's devices were seized at the San Francisco airport Saturday, and federal agents searched his home a day later. Swalwell announced his resignation from Congress in April. He's denied allegations of sexual misconduct. And President Donald Trump recently weighed in on the growing debate over data centers, highlighting their economic benefit and suggesting they might need better public relations. But data centers in North Carolina are not very popular and have become political. Wake Forest political science professor John Dinan tells the BXII.
4: We've got this conflict between a need for data centers to power the economy and people's concerns about, do I want that data center in my backyard?
2: Diana noted that conversations about data center locations could play a role in campaigns this fall for both candidates and voters. And Trump is expected to appear on the radio show of his former fixer-turned-foe, Michael Cohen. The interview is being broadcast Thursday and Sunday, will be the dramatic public reunion with the man who once called Trump a, quote, Cheeto-dusted cartoon villain, and testified against him both in court and before Congress. Cohen served prison time for what he told the judge was his efforts to cover up Trump's dirty deeds. Cohen says Trump's taped interview will air on his 77 WABC program Thursday evening and Sunday. 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
9: Hot and stormy today, folks. Out the door, air temp mid-70s. Quiet generally morning hours, few showers around. Air temp starts in the mid-70s, will climb to the low 90s. Heat index near 102 this afternoon. Widespread showers and storms this afternoon with some gusty winds, heavy downpours, frequent lightning. Have that rain gear ready. Be weather aware later today. Could be a few strong storms out there. We'll go mostly cloudy tonight. Look for lows in the low 70s. Tomorrow, more scattered storms, highs in the mid to upper 80s. And that's your latest WITN First Alert Forecast.
10: Coffee's hot, music's hotter, and the neighbors already know we're up. Fred Rouse is in the house on Beach Boogie and Blues.

Well, we were talking about it earlier this morning. What's the healthiest ways that you like to eat eggs? Well, number one came in at poached eggs, of course, then followed up by boiled eggs, eggs fried in butter. Now we've got something to work with. I can do the eggs fried in butter. Eggs fried with olive oil or avocado oil. Also, some of the least healthiest methods is scrambled eggs, of course, milk and butter, milk and or butter, which is probably the most favorite. We'll be back to the beach in just a second.

0: You scream, I scream, we all scream for ice cream. And more tunes. The music is on the way, but you're on your own for the ice cream. This is the Beach Boogie and Blues Radio Network.
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9: Mid-70s out the door, low 90s later, heat index near 102. Stray morning shower, too. Widespread showers and storms this afternoon. Could be a few strong storms out there. Continued with scattered showers tonight into Saturday as well. And that is your latest WITN First Alert Forecast.
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classic impressions. And, of course, it's all right rolling into this 8 o'clock hour of this Friday morning, getting a little bit closer to the weekend. Yes, I said it's almost here. And, of course, it's all beach all weekend. Of course, Jerry Hill will be back in here tomorrow afternoon at high noon. Jerry Hill's Beach Rhythm and Blues as the beach continues all weekend long.

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0: 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You can find a lot of great stuff on there, just like Beach Boogie Bourbon and Brews. That is just around the corner. That's going to be a great night downtown New Bern at the Farmer's Market, happening September the 18th. Come join us. Justin Rouse is going to be there emceeing the show. He's going to be handing out $500 cash in a shag contest. It's going to be a large time, as it always is, with our friends with the New Bern Chamber of Commerce.
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2: NCN News, I'm Mike Rayleigh. Governor Josh Stein is pointing to some positive impacts for schools in the state budget. In a briefing, Stein says there are significant pay bumps in the plan, but more is needed.
3: This budget represents an important step forward. It delivers the largest average teacher pay raise in North Carolina in about 20 years, and the largest increase in starting teacher pay in about 50 years.
2: President Donald Trump is scheduled to travel to South Carolina to support Senator Darlene Graham, his chosen candidate to replace her late brother, Senator Lindsey Graham. The National Weather Service says parts of the state will be under a flood watch starting at 11 a.m. Several rounds of showers and thunderstorms with heavy rainfall are possible through early Saturday morning. State Assistant Climatologist Corey Davis.
4: We'll see the rain move in. We should have some pretty good rain chances through the evening and overnight hours tonight, and then that rain should taper off in parts of the coastline by early tomorrow morning.
2: Correspondent Ben Thomas reports tens of thousands of people in Indiana remain without power more than a week after storms knocked it out.
5: This is the second week now.
6: Shatia Hardin lives in Gary, Indiana.
5: We can be used to it, but it's not okay for us to be used to it.
6: Living without power since storms hit some 10 days ago.
5: It's not okay for us to continually be in survival mode.
2: As summer ends, COVID-19 activity is increasing across the U.S. The Centers for Disease Control and Prevention estimate that COVID-19 transmission is rising nationwide, including North Carolina. Dr. David Wall, an infectious disease specialist with UNC Health, tells NCN News.
7: Year after year, we see two big spikes. One is towards the end of summer, and the other, of course, is the winter time during the holidays. So both of those times are where we see many more people getting sick with COVID-19.
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18: Hot and stormy today, folks. Out the door, air temp mid-70s. Quiet generally morning hours, few showers around. Air temp starts in the mid-70s, will climb to the low 90s. Heat index near 102 this afternoon. Widespread showers and storms this afternoon with some gusty winds, heavy downpours, frequent lightning. Have that rain gear ready. Be weather aware later today. Could be a few strong storms out there. We'll go mostly cloudy tonight. Look for lows in the low 70s tomorrow. More scattered storms, highs in the mid to upper 80s. And that's your latest WITN First Alert forecast.
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laughing at those tempting temptations. And, of course, I wish it would rain, darling. Well, you're going to get your wish come true today, I guarantee it. Of course, WITN back up it all the way with that forecast. But some folks have already seen rain. Some people's going to see a lot more before the weekend is over, unfortunately. But we do need it, no doubt about it. Of course, stay close by. We've got some Billy Preston rolling through here right now. And nothing from nothing, darling.

0: We're stepping off the sand for just a minute. 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
9: Mid-70s out the door, low 90s later, heat index near 102. Stray morning shower, too. Widespread showers and storms this afternoon. Could be a few strong storms out there. Continued with scattered showers tonight into Saturday as well. And that is your latest WITN First Alert Forecast.
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Memphis and Towns of Chairman of the Board. And, of course, talking about that summer love right here on the Wake Up Show. Fred Rouse in the house with you guys. Don't forget, Alavate gets you home this afternoon. Britt Hardy kicks off our All Beach All Weekend tonight starting at 6 o'clock. It's all the beach you can stand, all the good times you can stand. Let's punch that clock, get done with it, and get to the weekend. And, of course, I'll see you back here Sunday afternoon at 12 o'clock.

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Nice and easy. But there's just one thing, you see, we never ever do nothing nice and easy. We always do it nice and rough. But we're gonna take the beginning of this song and do it easy. 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

0: The music's just catching its breath. More beach boogie and blues is moments away.
1: NCN News, I'm Mike Riley. A launching pad, not a landing spot. That's Governor Josh Stein's assessment of the recently approved state budget when it comes to supporting education. At a Raleigh briefing yesterday, he said key strides have been made when it comes to teacher pay, but more is needed.
2: Even with these much-needed pay raises, we still rank 40th in the country in teacher pay. If I told you that we started out at 40th, none of you would have found that acceptable. So we have more work to do.
1: The Trump administration is touting a crushing financial campaign against Iran. It's promising an economic D-Day against a country that has so far withstood nearly five decades of punishing American sanctions. Manitoba, Canada Premier Wab Nui says if the U.S. alcohol is put back on the store shelves in Canada, Canadians should leave it there.
3: If we put the booze back on the shelves, don't buy it. Let it sit on the shelf where the liquor mart employees will be putting it and buy the Canadian stuff instead. And I think we should continue to do that.
1: A lithium battery pack sparked a large fire at the New Hanover County landfill early Thursday morning. New Hanover County Fire and Rescue responded to the landfill after receiving a 911 call. Joe Solomon is director of the county's Recycling and Solid Waste Department and told WWAY.
4: Something like this where it's subsurface and it's such a hot, intense flame and it's spreading so quickly, you need to have a good crew there to make sure they contain it first and then extinguish it.
1: Today is Greenville Police Chief Richard Tindall's last day on the job. He told WNCT.
5: And myself and soon-to-be Chief Thomas have been really consistent in trying to make sure that the culture here at the Greenville Police Department was the best place that we can make it to work.
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1: NCI News, I'm Mike Rayleigh. Wait times at the North Carolina Division of Motor Vehicles across the state are down almost 90%. Governor Josh Stein provided an update on Thursday on the efforts to help improve customer experience at the DMV.
2: More than 337,000 customers have newly been able to complete their transaction online and skip a trip to the DMV.
1: Critics of early voting plans adopted this year by the North Carolina Republicans are accusing GOP leaders of discrimination, alleging that they're eliminating sites and days preferred by Black and Hispanic voters. The U.S. and South Korea have wrapped up their annual military drill 6 days early, following orders from President Donald Trump. Donna Warder has that.
3: The U.S. and South Korean militaries were supposed to carry out 11 days of simulated North Korean attacks, but the exercise wrapped up on Friday. Just before it began on Monday, President Donald Trump ordered the Pentagon to substantially reduce the exercise.
1: As summer ends, COVID-19 activity is increasing across the U.S. The Centers for Disease Control and Prevention estimate that COVID-19 transmission is rising nationwide. Dr. David Wall, an infectious disease specialist at UNC, tells NCN News.
4: It's been medicine for people who get COVID-19, but now there's a medication that you can take after you're exposed. If you don't want to get sick, you could take this medicine. It's called Zocova, and prevent yourself from getting sick.
1: Rain has brought some relief to parts of North Carolina, but eastern areas are still dealing with drought and extreme heat. State Assistant Climatologist Corey Davis.
5: In the western part of the state, we saw some fairly heavy rain, especially back toward the middle of last week. Places like North Wilkesboro finished the week with more than 4 inches in total. Also parts of the southern mountains, some of those areas that had been in severe and extreme drought, saw some much needed rain.
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0: You scream, I scream, we all scream for ice cream. And more tunes. 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
1: MCN News, I'm Mike Riley. Governor Josh Stein is pointing to some positive impacts for schools in the state budget. At a briefing, Stein invited students and educators to speak on the improvements. Gail Holstey is a reading specialist at Valley Crucis.
2: The students in North Carolina deserve the best that we have to offer, and that begins with evidence-based practices.
1: The Trump administration is touting a crushing financial campaign against Iran. It's promising an economic D-Day against a country that so far has withstood nearly five decades of punishing American sanctions. The National Weather Service says parts of the state will be under a flood watch starting at 11 o'clock and other times earlier to the west. Thunderstorms and showers moved through over the weekend. State climatologist Corey Davis.
3: Still think we'll see some pop-up showers during the day on Saturday, and then behind that front, it should start to clear out by Sunday.
1: There is a new book out about former North Carolina governor and Charlotte mayor Pat McCrory. It's entitled The Change Agent, Pat McCrory's Rise, Reckoning, and Legacy, written by journalist and columnist Andrew Dunn. Dunn tells NCN News.
4: I think one of those important things that the Republican Party today tends to forget is you have to be willing to step on toes, not just of the other side, but of your own side as well, and call things out when people are doing things for the wrong reasons.
1: Lisa Dwyer reports on a unique re-enlistment bonus offered by the U.S. Army unit.
5: One U.S. Army unit is offering a re-enlistment bonus of 4 extra days off, timed around the November release of the video game Grand Theft Auto 6. Commanders of the 9th Brigade Engineer Battalion at Fort Stewart, Georgia, specifically mentioned the game in a memo to soldiers.
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1: NCN News, I'm Mike Riley. Breaking news, a Campbell University student was arrested after investigators say he threatened to commit an act of mass violence on its campus in Buies Creek in Harnett County. A warrant for the arrest of Gabriel Charlot says he threatened to get a shotgun, several explosive devices, and kill anyone present except himself. Wait times at the North Carolina Division of Motor Vehicles across the state are down 90%. Governor Josh Stein provided an update on Thursday on efforts to help improve customer experience in the NCDMV.
2: Made a lot of progress, but we know that the job is not done. We're not satisfied with the 22-minute wait time.
1: Critics of early voting plans adopted this year by North Carolina Republicans are accusing GOP leaders of discrimination, alleging that they're eliminating sites and days preferred by blacks and Hispanic voters. The allegations frame tense debate among state and local election officials during a meeting in Raleigh on Thursday. A U.S. military charter plane has crashed in western Alaska, killing everyone on board.
3: The National Transportation Safety Board's Alaska region chief says on the plane were two pilots and six passengers, and that the Cessna 441 had taken off from Anchorage. Foggy weather had been reported.
1: Get ready for more storms today. A cold front will shift in the state, is creating a risk for severe storms today into the evening in some areas. National Weather Service meteorologist Jonathan Blake tells NCN News.
4: Really numerous showers and thunderstorms with locally heavy rain. Those storms, because there'll be such efficient producers of rainfall, are likely to generate some flooding risk.
1: Today in Greenville, Police Chief Richard Tindall's last day on the job. Chief Tindall will retire from the department after 24 years, he tells WNCT.
5: I absolutely love my job. The city couldn't have been more supportive to me. The team I've got around me has...
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6: 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And you might think you can avoid that coffee stain until... 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But with early diagnosis, you can change the outcome and prevent or delay type 2 diabetes

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3: NCN News, I'm Mike Riley. Breaking news, a Campbell University student was arrested after investigators say he threatened to commit an act of mass violence on its campus in Buies Creek in Harnett County. A warrant for the arrest of Gabriel Charlot says he threatened to get a shotgun, several explosive devices, and kill anyone present except himself. Wait times at the North Carolina Division of Motor Vehicles across the state are down 90%. Governor Josh Stein provided an update on Thursday on efforts to help improve customer experience in the NCDMV.
4: Made a lot of progress, but we know that the job is not done. We're not satisfied with a 22-minute wait time.
3: Critics of early voting plans adopted this year by North Carolina Republicans are accusing GOP leaders of discrimination, alleging that they're eliminating sites and days preferred by blacks and Hispanic voters. The allegations frame tense debate among state and local election officials during a meeting in Raleigh on Thursday. A U.S. military charter plane has crashed in western Alaska, killing everyone on board.
5: The National Transportation Safety Board's Alaska region chief says on the plane were two pilots and six passengers, and that the Cessna 441 had taken off from Anchorage. Foggy weather had been reported.
3: Get ready for more storms today. A cold front will shift in the state, is creating a risk for severe storms today into the evening in some areas. National Weather Service meteorologist Jonathan Blake tells NCN News.
6: Really numerous showers and thunderstorms with locally heavy rain. Those storms, because they'll be such efficient producers of rainfall, are likely to generate some flooding risk.
3: Today in Greenville, Police Chief Richard Tindall's last day on the job. Chief Tindall will retire from the department after 24 years. He tells WNCT.
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GQ and I Do Love You, Beach Boogie and Blues on this Friday afternoon. Hey, Panthers play a preseason game. I think it's their third preseason game tonight. They will take on Jacksonville. Tonight kickoff is around 7:30 for the Panthers and the Jaguars. I know my friend Andy Marquis, he loves his Jacksonville Jaguars, so I'm sure he'll be watching. Isaac Hayes, song originally done by Roy Hamilton, one called Don't Let Go.

Beach Boogie and Blues and his boys own It's Picture of You. On Sunday morning, Jerry Hill is here. A couple hours of great gospel music, 10 to noon every Sunday with Southern Fried Gospel. Classic Boz Scaggs from the Silk Degrees album. This is What Can I Say?

0: Four Tops and Acid Lonely Beach Boogie and Blues. 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Day two is tomorrow. Going to be a poker run and a fun day. 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And any questions you might have, Brooke Jones, the lady who's put this together and done such a wonderful job doing it, Brooke can answer any questions you might have at 252-286-4450. 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

Beach Boogie and Blues, it's a scientifically proven fact that it's more fun to get down on the flow than it is the floor. 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Trust me. It's always fun to get down on the flow. For show. Joe Simon, Beach Boogie and Blues, Friday afternoon. Hope all is well in your world. I really appreciate you being here. Thank you so much for allowing me to hang with you. Friday afternoon, this is Gary Louder and Smokin' Hot.

0: James Brown, Don't Let It Happen to Me, Beach Boogie and Blues. So have you watched any of season 4 of Reacher? I believe they've released 4 episodes. Jamie and I watched the latest episode night before last, and we're hooked. Reacher took a kind of an unexpected turn this last episode. That's all I will say about that, all right? But, I mean, Reacher's a great show. I really, really enjoy it. Let's get headlines for a unsettled weather-wise Friday afternoon as we go to NCN.
1: NCN News. I'm Mike Raley. Governor Josh Stein is pointing to some positive impacts for schools in the state budget. At a briefing, Latricia Wilson, principal at Tuskegee Elementary School, says more is needed for tomorrow's educators.
2: When I look into the eyes of my students, my reflection stares back at me, and I know that education is a human right worth fighting for. Not just for our current students, but for our future generations.
1: The latest Pentagon data on troops injured during operations against Iran have been released.
3: At least 757 service members have been wounded since the war began against Iran. More than 580 are Army soldiers. The total injured also include 86 sailors, 64 airmen, and 19 Marines.
1: As summer ends, COVID-19 activity is increasing across the U.S. Dr. David Wohl, an infectious disease specialist with UNC Health, tells NCN News.
4: For people with COVID-19, people who are sick with COVID-19, taking an antiviral like Paxlovid, I think it can be beneficial and clear, but maybe reduces your risk for long COVID.
1: The North Carolina Wildlife Resources Commission is still working to capture the bear that injured a Buncombe County resident. The NCWRC BearWise coordinator, Ashley Hobbs, told WLOS in Asheville.
5: That does meet the threshold for a bear being considered a risk to human safety, and our agency has decided to take steps to remove that bear and put that bear down.
1: Rain has brought some relief to parts of North Carolina, but State Assistant Climatologist Corey Davis tells SFNToday.com.
6: Out across eastern North Carolina, the rain was spotty at best. They missed out on those heavier amounts. Most areas saw half an inch or less. And at the same time, they were baking under those almost 100-degree temperatures for much of the last week.
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Jackie Moore, whatever you want, she'll try her best to get it, get it, get it. Beach boogie and blues as we get it, get it, get it on this Friday afternoon. 5 o'clock cruise coming up here in just over 30 minutes, right around 30 minutes. We'll get you home in style. If you're starting to, you know, I know how it is, about 4:30 on Friday afternoon, you're starting to pack up and get situated and get ready to head home. Hope you'll take us with you wherever you go all weekend long. And that includes tonight at 6, Britt Hardy will be here with Party for a Lifetime. Name of the group is Pieces of 8. Here's Comeback Girl. Or Comeback Girl. Comeback Girl.

Boogie and Blues. Want to say hey to my buddy Martell. Martell checked in a little bit ago. Man, always good to hear from Martell. He's a good fella. Here's Aretha.

Aretha and Who's Zoomin' Who, Beach Boogie and Blues. I'm Alan Vick. You talk about a great example of blue-eyed soul. Farragher Brothers. Boy, these guys could sing. I think they were from around Detroit. I believe I'm correct on that. Farragher Brothers, it's Never Get Your Love Behind Me.

Drifters, like Brother and Sister, Beach Boogie and Blues, looking forward to tomorrow. It's media day for ECU football over at Town Bank Tower. I think it starts about 12:30. Always enjoy media day and get to see a lot of my buddies in radio and TV, because it's good to see everybody. And, you know, Pirate football is just around the corner. Don't forget the race that was scheduled for tomorrow at Carteret Speedway has been postponed because of weather. So no racing tomorrow night at Carteret Speedway. But if you'll stay close to Facebook and CarteretSpeedway.com, all the latest information. Next race will be scheduled for Saturday, September the 5th. It's going to be a big one, a big one. We'll be telling you a lot more about that. Jackie and the Embers, sing it.

0: Boogie and Blues, Miss Jory doing her thing. It's called The Rock. We're about to rock and roll into the 5 o'clock cruise for this Friday afternoon. Seatbelt buckled, two hands on the wheel. Please obey the speed limit. Please drive very carefully. There's some standing water on roadways that have seen rain and thunderstorms. And one of the big things is to leave that cell phone alone while that car's in motion. If you need to make a text or a call, either pull over, or better yet, wait till you get home. Do not be messing with that cell phone while that car is rolling, that truck is rolling, whatever you're driving is rolling. Please just be smart and no cell phone while you're driving. Great music's on the way to jump us up to the 5 o'clock hour, and that'll be cruise time right here on Beach Boogie and Blue.
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sugar. 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
1: Dewey, will you cut out that racket? 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
3: Daddy said that if we move back home, he could give you a permanent job at the slaughterhouse. You can make an honest living. 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
2: Well, I think I'm doing okay for a 15-year-old with a wife and a baby.
3: Ain't no musician ever made no money, Dewey.
2: Edith, I am starting to think that maybe you don't believe in me.
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2: I'm glad you're on board. Welcome to that Carolina Classics Bar and Grill. Smoke them if you got them. Drink them if you want them. You can even do the horizontal mumbo. We don't mind. And if you don't know what the horizontal mumbo is, you're not old enough to listen to this radio show. Get with it.

this is Fast Domino, and I just got to tell you, Slits come through with the gusto. Yep, they brew Slits with a gusto to taste the best. Hey, life is too short to sell for less.

Bridge Boogie and Blues. It's been a very eventful Friday afternoon. Obviously, please drive carefully. Take your time. A lot of water ponded on the roadways. Still seeing storms. So you really, really just, that's the key. Take your time. Be careful. Do not rush to get where you're going. Happy Friday to you. Don't forget, Britt is here tonight at 6. Party for a lifetime. This is the Part Time Party Time Band.

0: There it is right there for the weekend. Mel Waiters, Beach Boogie and Blues. Don't forget round two of Kinston Gives Back tomorrow, 10 to 4. There'll be a family-friendly day, a poker run with free school supplies, bouncy houses, ice cream, all to benefit Samuel and his family. You've heard me talking about all the great work that Brooke Jones has done, you know, so much charitable stuff. This is for Samuel and his family for medical care. And this will happen tomorrow at the Barn and Barrel on East Newbern Road in Kinston. They'll stop at Crossroads Bar and Grill, Noggin's Tavern, and The Proof. So the registration for the poker run tomorrow at 10. Kickstands go up at 11. This will be 10 to 4 tomorrow. Ice cream, school supplies, bouncy houses, and fun. Kinston Gives Back. And if you need information, Brooke Jones is the lady to talk to. She's the one that's put a lot of the work into this, and she's kind of heading this thing up at 252-286-4450. That's Brooke Jones at 252-286-4450.
1: MCA News. I'm Mike Rayleigh. Governor Josh Stein is pointing to some positive impacts for schools in the state budget. At a briefing, Latricia Wilson, principal at Tuskegee Elementary School, says more is needed for tomorrow's educators.
2: When I look into the eyes of my students, my reflection stares back at me, and I know that education is a human right worth fighting for, not just for our current students, but for our future generations.
1: The latest Pentagon data on troops injured during operations against Iran have been released.
3: At least 757 service members have been wounded since the war began against Iran. More than 580 are Army soldiers. The total injured also include 86 sailors, 64 airmen, and 19 Marines.
1: As summer ends, COVID-19 activity is increasing across the U.S. Dr. David Wohl, infectious disease specialist with UNC Health, tells NCN News.
4: For people with COVID-19, people who are sick with COVID-19, taking an antiviral like Paxlovid, I think it can be beneficial, unclear, but maybe reduces your risk for long COVID.
1: The North Carolina Wildlife Resources Commission is still working to capture the bear that injured a Buncombe County resident. The NCW

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Radio Kings and Chani Ong Chong Chong. Jerry Hill tomorrow at noon on Jerry Hill's Beach Rhythm and Blues. Jerry, I think he's at WrestleCon tomorrow, so he'll be doing some talking from there. What we call in the broadcast, he'll be doing breaks from WrestleCon in Kinston with Vicky Guerrero, Nasty Boy Brian Knobs, and the one and only Sergeant Slaughter. Geneva Mangus, Sam Morrow. Here's Load Up.

0: Beach Boogie and Blues. Britt is next. Have a great weekend. Don't forget, no race tomorrow night at Carteret Speedway because of the weather. We'll be back on September the 5th. That is the next race. Enjoy your weekend, and I will see you Monday after 3, okay?
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What is happening, everybody? Welcome to Friday night. It is Party for a Lifetime. I'm Britt Hardy. Brand new music right there. Charles Wallard contacted these guys September in the Park. They're out of Atlanta, Georgia, and they redid his song that he wrote for O.C. Smith. Brenda, starting the show off tonight with September in the Park. How about that right there? A little rainy outside in eastern North Carolina, but we got some great music lined up. It's Friday night, and I'm feeling right, ain't you? Let's spin it together, do a little partying. Party for a lifetime. I'm Britt Hardy. Glad to be with you on this Friday.

Carolina classic right there. That is Bridget Danielle, Beach Music Girl. I got to have me a Beach Music Girl. She's got to be a Beach Music Girl. That's right. Party for a lifetime. I'm Brett Hardy on this Friday night, hanging out and going to be spinning some tunes all the way up till 10 o'clock tonight, man. We've got all kinds of great stuff. We're going to do the Richie Balance flooring. Steve Hardy's original beach party. Going to be featuring a Band of Oz song this week, and got a little surprise with this upcoming this week's episode or Richie interview and song. And then we got Dr. Skip's Blues checkup, and then we got the love song of the week brought to you by Mr. Brian West Jewelers in Kinston. Man, got all kinds of stuff. Going to be checking in with Minister Scott Hardy, and just got a great show, y'all. And if you want to hear something, it's real easy to do. Find me on Facebook, Radio DJ Brett Hardy. Send me a message. I'll be glad to play you a song. Here's one from General Norman Johnson and the chairman of the board.

back-to-back action right there of Chairman of the Board songs. That's the six-piece suits. They're out of Alabama, Florida area, the Panhandle, and that's them doing You Got Me Dangling on a String. Gonna send that out to my buddy who's always dangling on a string, talking about High Karate Scotty. What's up, High Karate? 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

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Enjoy the music.

out of Richmond, Virginia, right there. His name is Steve Bassett, doing the old Marvin Gaye song, Ain't That Peculiar. It is Party for a Lifetime with Brett Hardy, partying with you on this Friday night. So glad you could be hanging out with me. And, hey, don't forget, right after this song right here, we're going to talk to Richie Balance Flooring, and do the Steve Hardy's original beach party, legendary beach classic for this week. But first, we're going to do some Gary Brown right now. Is the magic still there?

0: Hardy for a Lifetime with Brent Hardy. It's Friday night. It's 6:30, and you know what that means. You know what else it means? It means that we're going to be talking to Richie Balance, but, you know, the summer's coming to a close. I know everybody doesn't like to hear that, but the seasons are changing. Fall's going to be here. Football's starting to come on the TV, and you're starting to go see games and all of that, and getting you ready for all of those fall projects and getting them ready between now and the end of the year. It's Richie Balance with Richie Balance Flooring. Hello, Richie. Good evening to you, buddy. How you doing?
1: Hey, Brett Hardy's Beach Party.
0: Man, I tell you, we said this last week, but it bears repeating. Can you believe that we are in mid-August already? 2026 might be the fastest year that has gone by as far as I'm concerned.
1: Well, it's moving by fast, and I was watching on TV last night some high school football on TV, and then, of course, tonight's Friday night, and, you know, that's football night for our area, so it's that time of the year, and it's getting started, and, you know, that means if it's football season, you got about 10 weeks, and then you're at the end of football season, so that means you're going to be getting prepared for holidays, and that's what we're all about at Richie Balance Flooring and Tile. We can help you with these fall projects and help you get prepared for the upcoming holiday season.
0: Yes, sir, you guys sure can, and, you know, your team is ready to help everybody that needs help. 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They need to get up with you guys and get those projects going for this fall.
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0: Yes, sir. You know what, though? We cannot stress this enough. If you want to get it done this fall or between now and the end of the year, you need to contact Richie Balance and his team as soon as you can, because you guys are getting filled up for the year, man.
1: We certainly are. We have really been blessed. People have been really coming into the store this summer. It's been a fantastic summer. And, you know, we take a lot of pride. You know, I talk about our people often, and we have just got a great team of people and tradespeople that do the work. And that's one reason we stay booked in advance. You know, Justin Balance and his crew does a great job working out in your bathrooms and your kitchens. He's on site. You know, he's a licensed contractor right there within the store. So you're only having to deal with one set of people rather than having to try and find some other people to do the work for you. It all happens in one place at Richie Balance Flooring and Tile. We can help you from the time you walk in our front door until we walk out of yours.
0: Yes, sir. 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You guys got so much resources that you help folks with, whether it's samples, whether it's the color wall, whether it's your website or the Fridays with Richie on social media. I mean, you guys do really make it as easy for your customers as you can from start to finish for any of their projects.
1: 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And we deal with some of the top names in the flooring industry, decorating industry, with the tiles and the backsplashes. 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We have the good stuff.
0: Right. Yes, sir. Yes, sir. Well, tell everybody how they can get in contact with you and Richie Balance Flooring and Tile in Wilson.
1: 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And y'all come see us. 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
0: Richie Balance Flooring and Tile in Wilson. 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And, Richie, they are the proud sponsor of the Steve Hardy's Original Beach Party, legendary beach classic that we do each and every Friday night right here on Party for a Lifetime with Britt Hardy and Beach Boogie and Blues Radio Network. And, Richie, I've got a special segment. You know, we were talking a couple weeks ago about the fact that I got all these old cassette tapes of Dad doing his radio shows, and I found a little segment with Big John Thompson of the Band of Oz, and we're going to play that right now and then feature a Band of Oz song for this week. How does that sound to you, buddy?
1: Oh, that will sound great. Hearing Steve Hardy's voice will bring back so many memories for a lot of people.
0: Yes, sir. Yes, sir. It sure does. And here is Big John Thompson being the one and only Big John Thompson, as only he can be. And this is funny right here. You're going to like it, man. Check it out.
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3: That's John Thompson there. He's crazy. Well, Steve Hardy's Beach Party. It's 11 after 4. These are the Band of Oz.

That is Richie Balance flooring Steve Hardy's original beach party. Legendary beach classic of this week on Beach Boogie and Blues. How cool was that, man? Big John cutting up like he always does. That was so funny. And Richie and Phyllis, thank you guys for being the sponsor on the show. It is such a pleasure to be able to keep Dad's music alive. It's what the show is all about. I'd say good evening to Sam Homewood listening in Lake Gaston, North Carolina. Hey, buddy.

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We're getting ready to get into the 7 o'clock hour. You know what that means? Going to get into some blues. Do that Dr. Skip's Blues Checkup coming up in probably about 15, 20 minutes from now.

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Beach Boogie and Blues. We're not just keeping beach music alive and soul music alive. We're doing it with the blues, too. That's right. Taj Mahal right there, Mockingbird's name of that tune. I know you know that song. It's kind of almost like a kid's nursery rhyme kind of song. You remember that when you were little? I know I did. Dr. Skip's Blues Checkups coming up in just a few minutes. We're going to do some tractors right now. Love, guarantee.

to Mr. Brett Mazingo listening in Wilmington, North Carolina. What's going on, buddy? It is Party for a Lifetime. I'm Brett Hardy on this Friday night. Rainy outside, but man, I tell you what, it is cooking with all this great beach music in here. Let's go back and do an old one for you now. Come on. Little Johnny Johnson talking about that Tangeray, baby.

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1: Oh, yeah, that's a good jam right there. Now, Johnny Johnson, Tangeray. I tell you how I like my gin and tonics. I take me some ice and some gin, you know, whichever one you prefer, Tangeray or Bombay Sapphire or something like that. And do you a little tonic in there, and then two limes, and I throw just a teeny tiny pinch of sugar in there. And anyway, Dr. Skip knows what I'm talking about. He's having him a good time this evening. He said he's vegging out on the couch, had a rough week at work. It ain't easy being Dr. Skip, but he's enjoying him some blues right now, that's for sure. Here's Big Joe Turner, ready to shake, rattle, and roll now.
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That's Delbert McClinton right there doing the old Lloyd Price song, Stagger Lee. And here is Johnny Lang doing some old Ike Turner. Getting you ready for Dr. Skip's Blues Checkup coming up.

0: 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Y'all ready to hear the Bobby Blue Bland, Dr. Skip's Blues Checkup song for the week? You ready to get it checked out? Let's get it checked out right now.
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Blues Radio Network. That is the Carolina Honey Drops right there. Love that song. Tumbling is the name of it. And cheers to you, Miss Sherry Whitaker. And Richard, what's going on there? Hanging out down in Cedar Point, North Carolina. Hello to Billy Ludendorff and Tanya out there listening tonight. I bet Billy's getting ready to cook something good for Tanya. And hello to Nancy listening in Winterville, North Carolina.

That's Mayor Hawthorne talking about the walk. Gonna send that out to Bruce and Becky Pittman. What's up, guys? Thank y'all for being here this evening on Beach Boogie and Blues and Party for a Lifetime with Britt Hardy.

Beach Boogie and Blues, Party for a Lifetime with Bret Hardy. That is LaFon or Jim Quick or Chris Gaines or what. Anyway, it's LaFon right there. Flying Solo's name of that tune right there. Hello to Jesse. Hello to Heather. Hello to Tracy and Scotty Eifert. They're checking in Locust, North Carolina this evening. What's going on, guys? Glad y'all are here.

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That's Billy Ward and the Dominoes right there on Party for a Lifetime with Bret Hart Friday night, man. 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Let's go to Loveland one time.